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1: I've heard people say that too much of anything is not good for you, baby. 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
2: When I first saw you, I saw love. And the first time you touched me.

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1: I've heard people say that too much of anything is not good for you, baby. 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